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2: Hey there, my name is Brant. Producer Sherry's here. A big thank you for you. If you help support the station in any way, you're making a difference in people's lives. You're breathing hope into people's lives. We know this. We know it from the notes that we get, the emails and messages and stuff. Like, there's very few things in our culture like this. So thanks for making it happen.

0: Welcome, and we mean it. My name is Brant. Sherry is here too. She's our excellent show producer. We really mean welcome. Like, if you're somebody who doesn't normally listen to a station like this, you don't even consider yourself a Christian per se, you're kind of looking at it, maybe on the fence or whatever, I want you to know you are so entirely welcome here. We don't have an agenda for you. We did, well, say this. We would like you to know how good God is.
1: Yeah.
0: We really do. So we do have that agenda. The rest of it, there's a lot of goofiness, and there's a lot of talk about who Jesus really is. Hopefully it's refreshing to you. Maybe you've never heard it this way. That'd be cool. But at any rate, whatever your past or present is, we're glad you're here.

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1: Just thinking about something. Like right now, we know this. We couldn't handle seeing God in full. We couldn't handle it. It would blow us apart, right? Mm-hmm. But we're going to be able to handle it.
0: Yeah.
1: If you're somebody who trusts the Lord, He's going to make all things new. And we're going to get to be with Him. So what kind of beings are we going to be that are able to handle that? For people who, like your brothers and sisters, the people you know who are believers in Jesus, if you're one, you trust Him. Do you realize how glorious they already are and are going to be? Like the beings, the trajectory? Nobody is just a simple, like, disposable person. Like, do you we're made for something really, really hard to fathom.
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1: Hey, this is Brant. 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People like you and me pick up the tab. So guess how many surgeries Cure did in the last year? Maybe 200, 2,000, 5,000? The answer? More than

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1: So, you know how all these sports have trading deadlines and big trades and
0: yes.
1: stuff?
0: Yes. Mm-hmm.
1: How would you feel? I'm asking you as you listen, if like your workplace traded you. Because they did this survey, and like a third of people were like, I'd be cool with it.
0: Really? Knowing that you're up for a trade, just out of nowhere?
1: I guess so.
0: Okay.
1: I'd like to know what I'm traded for. I think that would be the biggest thing.
0: Okay.
1: It's just some...
0: Oh, who you're being traded for. Like, who are they getting?
1: Yeah, I was traded to that radio
0: station. In exchange for you. Okay. That's fair. Exchange. I would want to know that, too. Yeah.
1: And if it's just like a couple of thumb drives or something.
0: Or a coffee machine or something like that. That's going to be...
1: Well, that hurts.
0: That's
1: good. So, yeah. I think that's
0: true. What's the exchange? That's important.
1: What are you getting for me?

0: It's Brant and Sherry, your daily reminder that things aren't hopeless.
1: So you walk through the bookstore, there's all these expert books. The CEO wrote this, Steve Jobs wrote that,
2: this guy wrote that.
1: And it's like, oh, we got to soak up every word. I mean, we need to study what he says. Jesus is smarter than Steve Jobs. Pour over the stuff that he says. Mm-hmm. You want to look for some career advice? I'm serious.
2: Yeah.
1: Right?
2: Man, yeah.
1: He knows.
2: Yeah.
0: This is the Brant Hanson Show.
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1: You may have a similar story. I mean, I grew up in church and stuff. My story is pretty painful, and I've gone through some tough stuff, and I don't want to go back over and everything, but I do want to answer the question, because people ask me this all the time. How in the world are you still a Christian? After going through that, how are you still a believer in Jesus? Well, I tried to answer that question. I wrote down why I'm still a believer. If you're interested at all, because I hope it's a blessing to you. If you're somebody who struggles with your faith, like, can be honest here, or maybe you're going through some doubts and stuff, like, I'll just come alongside you and go, here's why I still believe in this. As a skeptic, maybe more skeptical than skeptics, why this has chased me back into thinking Jesus is actually the most reasonable answer. Anyway, if you're interested, it's free. You can read, it's a chapter from my book, but you don't have to buy the book or anything. It's at BrantHanson.com, and it's Why I Still Am a Christian. 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
3: 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Maybe 200? 2,000, 5,000. The answer? More than 21,000. All in the name of Jesus. Kids dancing and playing, moms and dads crying tears of joy. It is so good.

0: 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And just see what's happening that's good. Cure.org.
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1: We have breaking animal news. It's a dog that is singing.
2: I'm telling you, that was next level. Before, like, Sherry, sometimes my own producer gets hostile.
0: I'm not hostile.
2: Animals that do music.
0: I question it. I don't think that they are thinking I'm going to sing.
1: Okay. Yeah, let's see if you still think this. This was on Animals Got Talent. I don't know if that's a real show.
0: Okay, I don't know.
1: Simon Cowell and all those people were on it. And this dog is a golden retriever.
0: Mm-hmm.
1: And this lady's playing piano. And listen to this. Now, hang on a second.
0: Okay.
1: He's on key.
0: He's okay.
1: He's doing Taco Bell.
0: I will concede
1: here
0: that
1: we go.
0: He is.
1: Listen to this. He's on key.

0: Well, you know what? That's hard to argue with, actually.
1: You know, it's really, he's doing it.
0: Yeah, he was doing it.
1: It's incredible.

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1: Greetings to you and welcome. My name is Brant. 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Coming up, we have the joke masterclass for joke telling. I think everybody...
0: Have you received any feedback on that?
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1: Love this idea of there being a family resemblance between you and God.
0: Mm.
1: A family resemblance where people would be able to go, huh, that seems like the God I've heard about. And Jesus said one way you could do that. He didn't use exactly those terms, but pretty close. He said, like, the Lord has the rain fall on everybody.
0: Mm.
1: The good people, the bad people, whatever you want to say.
0: Mm.
1: The evil. And like, so if we're going to be that way, we bless people who curse us. We return evil with good. Mm. We pray for people who don't deserve it out of love. And we do that, we got a family resemblance, because that's the way he rolls too.
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1: Hey, this is Brant. I have something wonderful to share with you. It should be like a trending topic, but not all the truly important things go viral or get attention. 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And the results are breathtaking. 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People like you and me pick up the tab. So guess how many surgeries Cure did in the last year? Maybe 200? 2,000? 5,000? The answer? More than 21,000. All in the name of Jesus. Kids dancing and playing, moms and dads crying tears of joy. It is so good. Love to have you be a part of this if you're not already. If you want more info, it's so simple. 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And just see what's happening that's good. Cure.org.
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1: Okay, this is a feature of the program that people benefit from, but can you do the intro thing?
0: Sure, and now a masterclass on joke telling with your instructor, Brant Hansen.
1: Knock, knock.
0: Who's there?
1: Shane.
0: Brant.
1: Shane. Not Sean Connor, Shane. It's Shane.
0: Shane who?
2: Shane now, I'd like to introduce myself. I'm the famous actor, Sean Connery.
1: Thank you. That's pretty good. That was pretty good.
2: Shane now, so it's like Shane. So if you're doing this somebody, it's Shane now. Because you say from the start.
0: Just so that we're clear.
1: Yeah.
0: You know how I have made myself clear about how I do not like the Sean Connery jokes because they're not funny.
1: I wasn't totally clear. I know. I remember
0: you weren't clear on it?
1: I remember you threatening to quit.
0: Yeah.
1: Okay.
0: Yes, I did. Several times. Do you remember multiple times?
1: It does seem largely
0: negative.
1: Okay,
0: good. Okay, good.
1: Okay.
0: All right.

0: Grant and Sherry are oddly refreshing, and they agree.
1: Yeah.
2: No!
1: Yeah!
2: No!
1: Woo!
0: Yep, just the right kind of weird.
2: It's really a sight to behold.
0: This is the Brant Hanson Show.
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1: Maybe you know somebody like this, or maybe this is you. Somebody who's just got a lot of opinions on everything. Just opinions and opinions. You name the subject, bam, opinion. I'm kind of like that. I have takes on things. Mm-hmm. Nobody asks me for them very often.
0: Did you notice that?
1: Yeah, I have noticed that. And it's okay. And I suppose that's the same with you, too.
0: Yeah.
1: They really, most of the time, they're not asking for our opinion on things. What people are mostly looking for from me, and probably you, too, is my attention.
0: Mm.
1: And I have to think about that because I put so much into forming opinions. And okay. What people are looking for, though, again, is my attention. I don't want to miss that while I'm forming opinions about the next thing, as I'm

0: 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If I can look up, there's people that actually need me.
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2: If you had to ask me what's my favorite chapter in the Gospels, I would say Matthew chapter 6, because Jesus packs so much into this chapter. It's almost all red letters. He teaches the Lord's Prayer. He talks about fasting, going into your inner closet in your heart, you know, and not being a hypocrite, talking about what it means to give to the poor. And then he starts talking about anxiety, fear, worry. And he says, don't be worried. Look at the birds of the air. Look at the flowers in the field. If God takes care of them, how much more will he take care of you?

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1: Hey, this is Brant. I have something wonderful to share with you. It should be like a trending topic, but not all the truly important things go viral or get attention. People who follow Jesus are at work, and the results are breathtaking. Cure International Children's Hospitals, I hope you've heard of them, but if you haven't, you should. They do world-class surgeries for kids who otherwise would never have access to something like that. It's all done in the name of Jesus, and the cost to the families, well, there is none. People like you and me pick up the tab. So guess how many surgeries Cure did in the last year? Maybe 200, 2,000, 5,000? The answer? More than 21,000. All in the name of Jesus. Kids dancing and playing, moms and dads crying tears of joy. It is so good. Love to have you be a part of this if you're not already. If you want more info, it's so simple. Just go online. Great website. It's cure.org. And just see what's happening that's good. Cure.org.
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1: There's a debate happening. I'm not making this up, and it's about whether or not it's ever appropriate if you just like dip. just get a spoon. Yeah.
0: Ooh.
1: They did a survey. I don't know who would do this survey, but they did. Mm-hmm. And 60% said it should be okay. I think it should be okay too. I'm not even into dips.
0: Yeah.
1: But if it's, why would there be a rule?
0: Not certain, to just get a spoon and just start eating salsa right out of the.
1: If you want. I don't know why there's. I just don't know why there's rules like that.
0: That's
1: this you can only have with a small triangle of pita bread.

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1: Hey, what's up? My name is Brant. We have a podcast. If you're interested, it's Brant and Sherry Oddcast. 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

0: I keep going back to UCB, and the music is really great. Got some really good teaching in all the songs, and you know, it's very encouraging.
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0: just your love.
1: Hey, what's up? My name is Brant. Producer Sherry is here too. Just want to say welcome to you, no matter what your background is. And I know it can be weird at first if somebody tunes in and they're like, oh, wait, these songs are about God.
2: Mm-hmm.
1: Okay. Huh. Now they're talking about Jesus. Okay. Your background may be completely different from mine or Sherry's or anybody else's. We're so glad you're here.
2: Mm-hmm.
1: This is a place, we call it a table of misfits. Like, if you're somebody who doesn't fit in particularly easily, I think you'll find our show maybe to your liking.
2: Mm-hmm.
1: We hope so, because we kind of feel that way too in some ways. But anyway, we're just really, really glad you're here, so pull up a chair.

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1: You may have heard that we're supposed to love our enemies. If you're somebody who's a Jesus follower, that's absolutely true. It's absolutely central to who we are. And having that family resemblance to the Lord, that's how he operates too. Mm-hmm. He loves us. With that in mind, that might seem really, really hard. And you know what? It can be at first. Mm-hmm. This is so opposite our nature. Like, I'm supposed to pray for that person? Mm-hmm. But if you trust God, he'll help you. Mm-hmm. You have to start, though. You have to initiate this thing. Like, it's up to you to do it. But try it. Mm-hmm. You can even try it now and see if the Lord actually doesn't help you. And then it can become just a way of life. And it's a better way of life. It's life like bursting over, mm-hmm. like bursting out. That's the life that Jesus gives us.
2: When we slow down enough to think about it, prayer is the most incredible thing.
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1: 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Maybe 200, 2,000, 5,000. The answer, more than 21,000. All in the name of Jesus. 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And just see what's happening that's good. 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
1: You see this? They're changing the formula for 7-Up. Like the first time ever, they're changing the formula.
0: Okay.
1: It's no longer going to be lemon lime.
0: Oh.
1: It's going to be, I'm not making this up, it's going to be lime lemon.
0: Okay.
1: They want a more lime forward taste.
0: Okay.
1: They say 72% of Gen Alpha and Gen Z consumers gravitate towards citrus forward flavors.
0: Huh?
1: Yeah. So that's why we're switching from lemon and lime, because they prefer citrus.
0: And so they want...
1: Yeah, I'm a simple guy. You're you know right. That.
0: Yeah, sure.
1: I'm from the country. You know, I don't know much.
0: However...
1: But I'm pretty sure...
0: That lemon...
1: Lemons are citrus.
0: Yeah, sure.
1: You think so, too?
0: I do. I'm a simple girl from the city of Pittsburgh.
1: Both of us public school people. And, you know, we're doing our best out here, but I'm pretty sure it's citrus.

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1: Yeah, so earlier we were talking about this. They're changing the 7-Up thing, the taste. They're changing it from lemon lime. It's going to be lime lemon. I'm not making this up.
0: Yeah, and they said so it'd be a citrusy, citrusy taste.
1: And it's for Gen Alpha and Gen Z consumers. They think they'll like that.
0: Yeah.
1: Once again, we're Gen X. Both of us are Gen X.
0: Mm-hmm.
1: It's no big deal. Yeah. We don't care that much, but you never reached out to us, 7-Up. You never did.
0: I did not receive an email, a call, or any survey from 7-Up.
1: That's right. It went straight from like what's hit the boomers.
0: That's true.
1: And then to other people.
0: Right. And it went to millennials, probably. They probably got an email and a survey.
1: Mountain Dew reached out to us hard.
0: Yes,
1: and
0: they
1: Sprite.
0: Did. Yeah, that's true. That's true. They did.
1: 7-Up, you never tried.
0: We would have talked.
1: But you didn't ever even want our attention.
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1: Here with you, it should be like a trending topic, but not all the truly important things go viral or get attention. 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People like you and me pick up the tab. 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Maybe 200? 2,000? 5,000? The answer? More than 21,000. All in the name of Jesus. Kids dancing and playing, moms and dads crying tears of joy. It is so good. Love to have you be a part of this if you're not already. If you want more info, it's so simple. Just go online. Great website. 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And just see what's happening that's good. Cure.org.
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0: Grant and Sherry, a little silly, a little different.
1: When you say that one of the definitions of friendship is that you can trust the person, I think this is probably the definition of friend. 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
1: So I used to hear this and think, well, that's kind of, I don't know, morbid or macabre or something. It's in Psalms where it says, teach us to number our days.
0: Mm-hmm.
1: Teach us to number our days. I'm like, you know what? That's not actually morbid. It's just being, it's saying, like, Lord, teach me my days are not disposable.
0: Mm.
1: They matter. Today matters. They're valuable. Every one of my days that you've given me on this planet is valuable. Mm. And the tasks that he has given me and you, all of us, to do are meaningful. Mm-hmm. The people that he puts in front of us are incredibly meaningful. Like, there's no just disposable day.

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1: 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This is UCB. Can I prank it up? And people are like, what's on? It's UCB. 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
2: 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You guys can be a walk-in clinic.
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1: What's up, y'all? It's your boy, Bay Turner, and I would love to share a little bit about the heart behind my song, Somebody's Praying. Y'all, I wrote this song when I was at total war with myself. I was stuck in patterns that I couldn't break, and I couldn't outrun this almost dark night of the soul. And I got up one morning to write a song, and this simple image came to my mind. It was my mom on her hands and knees. The Lord was showing me that she was interceding for me. And I realized in the moment, I wasn't still standing because I was strong or capable enough or good enough. I was still standing because someone else kept praying when I stopped. So I wrote this song for the moment that you realize that you've been held up the whole time because of someone else's prayers. You were carried without ever earning it. You were loved without ever deserving it. So I want you to know, in those dark moments, somebody's always praying.

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1: Hey there, my name is Brant. Producer Sherry is here too. Just a big thank you. Thank you so much for making this station possible. We don't take it for granted. And you know what? A lot of listeners don't either, like thousands of them. We don't have much like this in our culture anymore that gets to celebrate the goodness of God and His faithfulness and talk about Jesus.

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1: Just prepare to disagree, but you have a valid point.
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1: It's so wild how we think worrying helps. I mean, that's why we do it. Actually, we're afraid not to worry because, like, that's a loss of control or something. That's what psychologists will tell you.
0: Yeah, sometimes it feels weird not to worry.
1: Yeah, like
0: there's times I've had peace and I'll try to drum up worry in myself because it's like, I think I should be worried.
1: Yeah, and it could be about stuff you have no control
0: that's
1: over whatsoever.
0: Exactly right.
1: We're not talking about a deadline where you got to get your paper done by tomorrow.
0: Yeah.
1: Stuff you don't control, but you worry about it as a sense of control.
0: Yeah.
1: Jesus says worrying is not productive.
0: Mm.
1: He said it's not going to add an hour to your life. There's no better way to say it. Mm. There's no productivity in this. It doesn't help. Instead, we're supposed to tell God what we need, thank Him for what He has done, and then we'll have a peace that exceeds understanding. Tell Him what you need. There you go. Much more productive than worrying.
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1: Well, I don't want to make this all about me, but I have just received an email.
0: Yes.
1: From a major hotel chain.
0: Oh, okay. And?
1: They are offering me the opportunity to unlock 130,000 points.
0: Oh, wow. What a opportunity.
1: Thanks. I didn't see it coming.
0: Are you going to take it?
1: That's a lot of points.
0: It is. And the responsibility on your end is?
1: Yeah, the responsibility come with those points, okay. I'm sure. That's a lot of points. You think about the number of points that you can have.
0: In a lifetime, yeah. You could think never dream. That's when we were kids, did you ever dream that you'd have access to 130,000 points?
1: Never did. I think 130,000 points would come my way. But it just happened.

0: greetings to you. I am Brian. Producer Sherry is here too. So we got this note. I'm sure you haven't seen it. It was from a new mom.
1: Mm-hmm.
0: And she said that it's been a hard year with the newborn and all the other stuff that's going on.
1: Mm-hmm.
0: But she's been listening to our show a lot.
1: Well, that's sweet.
0: And it's been really helpful. I thought that was sweet. And I wanted to tell her, if you're listening, what an honor that is on our part.
1: Mm-hmm.
0: She actually said her newborn son may respond to our voices more than anybody else's. Like, what an honor that is to be part of your life.
1: Mm-hmm.
0: Even if you don't know who we are, it's okay. But if we ever say something that's like, man, I needed to hear that, that is wonderful.

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1: It is so weird. It is truly weird when somebody does something evil to someone and what they get back is good. It's really wild. If somebody crosses you and you return what they just did with a blessing of some sort, that is from another planet. It's from another place. It's from another kingdom. Mm. When we actually do this thing that Jesus told us to do, and he did tell us to do this, like we bless our enemies, we pray for those who persecute us. When we do that, we're drawing people into a kingdom that they have never experienced before. It's like reaching out, letting them get a little taste of this other place. It's like, yeah, it's like a bolt from the blue, like from outer space. Like, where did that come from?
2: Prayer is powerful, which is why we ask, how can we pray for you? We want to join you in praying for a miracle, a breakthrough, a changed heart, or even renewed faith. Whatever you're praying for, we want to pray with you. Let us know how. 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
1: That's a lot of points.
0: I have to unlock the points.
1: Because they're locked right now. <That's> what, they came to you locked, but you can't unlock right. them.
0: To unlock them.
1: Right.
0: I just need something. It's a small thing, but I need to apply for some
1: sure,
0: kind of
1: yeah,
0: credit
1: card. Sure, yeah, social credit card through them, sure.
0: And then I've unlocked those points. You know what? But the takeaway to me was like, 130,000 points, that's more points than I ever thought.
1: Yeah, in life.
0: I would ever score yeah. or debt or whatever.
1: Score!
0: But,
1: right.
0: You know what I instantly started thinking? I just think it's just human nature. I was like, how do I unlock more points?
1: Oh, okay.
0: Isn't it funny?
1: Yeah.
0: You just can't be content. Like, suddenly, I need 140,000 points. Like,
1: how do I get a buck 50?
0: How do I just keep unlocking points? I have to draw a line.

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0: Well, it's quite the accomplishment.
1: It really is. Yeah. 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
1: Hey, my name is Brant. 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
1: So they found some of the oldest writing in history.
0: Okay.
1: It's from 4,000 years ago.
0: Hmm.
1: It's on a clay tablet in ancient Mesopotamia.
0: Mm-hmm.
1: And it's a complaint.
0: Of course it is.
1: It's a consumer complaint from a customer named Nanni.
0: Okay.
1: N-A-N-N-I, to a merchant named Ian Nasir, over the quality of copper he received.
0: Yep. I understand, Nanni.
1: Yep.
0: Same problems today. It's Yelp.
1: It's a good lesson in customer service, too, because, like, he offended one dude. We're reading it 4,000 years later. You had substandard service, Ian Nasir.
0: Let that be a lesson.
1: We're still talking about Ian Nasir.
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1: Okay, prepare yourself. I want to give you a little heads up because I will shock you. I'm a shock jock. So I will tell you things that are shocking just because they're so interesting. Wait, sure. What? No way.
0: Mm-hmm.
1: So I read this recently, mm-hmm. and it came out fairly recently.
0: Okay.
1: That the Beatles, mm-hmm. back in their heyday, decided to do Lord of the Rings movie starring themselves. Mm. So Paul was going to be Frodo, and Ringo was going to be Sam, and George was going to be Gandalf.
0: Okay.
1: And John was going to be Gollum.
0: Mm.
1: And then Tolkien found out, and he smacked that thing down so hard.
0: Oh.
1: He's like, I don't want any of that stuff. So that's why that never happened, because literally Tolkien got involved. He's like, no
0: to
1: doing
0: the
1: this to Lord of the Rings. Not you guys, a bunch of noise.
0: That's
1: what he thought. He said they're a bunch of noise.
0: A bunch of noise and all that.
1: I don't want it.
0: Not all that racket.
1: But I thought that's pretty cool.
0: That is an interesting fact.
1: They had the Stanley Kubrick lined up and everything. And then Tolkien was like, no, we're not doing this. This is silly.
0: If this is true.
1: It is true.
0: This is very, that is an
1: really
0: interesting.
1: Really
0: interesting. Yeah, that is an interesting fact.
1: I like Tolkien a lot.
0: That is something people could bring up.
1: Yeah.
0: Yeah.
1: Yeah, thanks. Yeah. Thanks. Good. There's a fact for you. Share.
0: Uh-huh.
1: Where did you hear it?
0: Bran Hansen show. Sure, yeah.
1: And then they're like, well, how do I support the show?
0: You can tell them. That's too much, yeah. Bran. That's okay. It.
1: All right.

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1: May have missed this earlier in the show, but... And I'm, my point with this is it's not going to change me.
0: Okay.
1: But a hotel chain has reached out to me.
0: Yes.
1: Via email and offered me the opportunity to unlock.
0: That's right.
1: You have to 130,000 points.
0: Yes. And once again, may I say congratulations.
1: Thank you. Yeah. Now I have to apparently apply for some kind of credit card.
0: Yes, whatever, right. And be approved.
1: Finish unlocking all of those points. But, yeah. I mean, I think I'm going to keep working here.
0: Okay, I was going to say, how do you see your life changing?
1: Well, I want to keep the same friends I have. Like, if you've already proven true blue to me, then we're good. I'm not going to, there's people you can't trust are going to come out of the woodwork.
0: Right, of course.
1: Now that I have
0: all these points in your pocket.
1: A lot of points.
0: Why wouldn't they?
1: No, it's a lot.
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1: We have breaking animal news. It's a dog that is singing.
2: I'm telling you, that was next level. Before, like, Sherry, sometimes my own producer gets hostile.
0: I'm not hostile.
2: Animals that do music.
0: It. I don't think that they are thinking I'm going to sing.
1: Okay. Yeah, let's see if you still think this. This was on Animals Got Talent. I don't know if that's a real show.
0: Okay. I don't know.
1: Simon Cowell and all those people were on it. And this dog is a golden retriever.
0: Mm-hmm.
1: And this lady's playing piano. And listen to this. Now, hang on a second.
0: Okay.
1: He's on key.
0: He's okay.
1: He's doing Taco Bell.
0: I will concede
1: here
0: that
1: we go.
0: He is.
1: Listen to this. He's on key.

0: you with, actually.
1: I know, it was really. He's doing it.
0: Yeah, he was doing it.
1: That's incredible.

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1: Hey there, my name is Brant. Producer Sherry is here too. You are welcome here. A little heads up for our show, at least. We have been told by many people that at first they hated us. And so we
0: have stings a little bit in the beginning to hear that.
1: It stings, sure. Yeah. Being honest. But we've also heard on the flip side, the redemptive side, that they've stuck around and now they get it. And they're all in and they realize what we're doing here.
0: Yeah.
1: So thank you for your patience. If you're new, we really appreciate it.

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1: Love this idea of there being a family resemblance between you and God.
0: Mm.
1: A family resemblance where people would be able to go, huh, that seems like the God I've heard about. And Jesus said one way you could do that. He didn't use exactly those terms, but pretty close.

0: He said, like, the Lord has the rain fall on everybody. The good people, the bad people, whatever you want to say. The evil. And like, so if we're going to be that way, we bless people who curse us. We return evil with good. We pray for people who don't deserve it out of love. And we do that, we got a family resemblance, because that's the way he rolls too.
1: You've heard it before. God used a song to help me. But what does that look like in your life? We believe God has used the music on UCB to help you in your life, and we want to hear it. 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
2: You know, you'll be driving home and I'll say, God, I don't know what to do. And then there'll be a song on about how it's okay, I've got it, and I love you. And it's just like, wow.
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1: Okay, this is a feature of the program that people benefit from, but can you do the intro thing?
0: Sure, and now a masterclass on joke telling with your instructor, Brant Hansen.
1: Knock, knock.
0: Who's there?
1: Shane.
0: Brant.
1: Shane. Not Sean Connor, Shane. It's Shane.
0: Shane who?
2: Shane, now, I'd like to introduce myself. I'm the famous actor, Sean Connery.
1: Thank you. That's pretty good. That was pretty good.
2: Shay now. So it's like Shane. So if you're doing this to somebody, it's Shay now. Because you say from the start.
0: Just so that we're clear.
1: Yeah.
0: You know how I have made myself clear about how I do not like the Sean Connery jokes because they're not funny.
1: I wasn't totally clear. I know. I remember
0: you weren't clear on it?
1: I remember you threatening to quit.
0: Yeah.
1: Okay.
0: Yes, I did. Several times. You remember multiple times?
1: It does seem largely
0: negative.
1: Okay,
0: good. Okay, good. All right.

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1: Yeah, yeah.
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1: We were just laughing about this. 5,000 marketing messages a day. Each one of us gets hit with 5,000.
0: Which is a lot. But so many people think they're not susceptible to advertising, to marketing. I'm my own person. That doesn't work on me.
1: Right.
0: Meanwhile, someone's paying millions and millions of dollars. They're banking on the fact that it does work on
1: them. I get a kick out of that because I remember back in the day, we used to have this discussion all the time. Does the media affect our behavior? And then people would go, no, it has no effect whatsoever. I'm like, where are people spending trillions to say yes? They have all that money on the yes space. That this does matter, what you're putting your mind on.
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0: Greetings to you and welcome. My name is Brant.
1: Sherry is here too. Thank you for listening. By the way, Sherry's laugh is not fake. And yes, I'm this odd. Just to answer your questions,
2: Those are usually the top two questions.
1: It's all legit. By the way, if you ever want to drop us a comment or hopefully something nice on the phone, you can. It's 855-90-BRANT. That is our phone number. You want to comment on anything we're talking about on the show. But again, thank you for listening. If you're new, it takes you a little bit of getting used to, but hopefully you'll like it.

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1: Oh, look at this. We have breaking animal news.
0: Oh,
1: this
0: do
1: is
0: we?
1: Out of Texas, a barn fire. Could have been horrible. Could have affected the family. Could have hurt people. Could have hurt animals.
0: Sure.
1: Were it not for Goosey, the pet goose, who started honking all over the place. They have security cameras of this.
0: Okay.
1: He honked, and he honked, and he honked to alert the family. Bert Gerber was the farmer.
0: Oh.
1: And he heard the honking.
0: This is such a Sesame
1: And then he
0: Street.
1: Went out with a... He went out with a... that's Gerbert, I think you're thinking of. That's not...
0: Well, just Bert and Goosey. Right,
1: okay.
0: This is such a
1: Sesame Street. Yeah, okay, good point.
0: Yes,
1: Bert Gerber grabbed the hose and extinguished the fire, preventing a potentially disastrous outcome for the family and the animals. Goosey, that is awesome. That is a great story. That is fantastic. Why is this not a movie? Why don't they make a movie out of this? Where's
0: like
1: Christopher Nolan?
0: That's like an 11-minute movie.
1: Goosey.
0: And what's the difference between...
1: Why can't Christopher Nolan do Goosey just once? A show called Goosey, and it's about this goose.
0: Who's playing Goosey? Who's playing Bert?
1: That's a good question. Probably Matt Damon.
0: George Clooney.
1: Matt Damon as Bert Gerber.

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1: Greetings to you. We're so glad you're listening. My name is Brant. Producer Sherry is here too. One of the things I want to talk about this hour, what if the church really was like a hospital?
0: People say it all the time.
1: Yeah, it should be.
0: Yeah.
1: I agree. Like, mm-hmm. What would be different? Anyway, we'll talk about that coming up. We'll see what you think.

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1: Naming kids can be pretty hard. If you ever have to pick a name, it can be very difficult. I understand that. This said, I saw some of the more unusual names they use for babies
0: okay.
1: in the last year.
0: Oh, okay.
1: For girls, one is Tsunami.
0: Ooh.
1: Yeah.
0: Hmm. Well, maybe if your personality is... Yeah. Okay, yeah, sure.
1: For boys, Howdy. Okay, that's fine, right?
0: Well, but Duty, well, they don't know. They don't know.
1: Chaos, which I admit sounds cool if you don't know. I would submit to as a parent, as an experience, like dropping off kids, like
0: right.
1: to be watched by somebody, like, well, here's Tsunami and Chaos. And you drop them off at church for whatever. They're like, who?
0: It could be hard to secure babysitting. it's hard.
1: Little Chaos wants to play at your house.
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1: You see this? They're changing the formula for 7-Up. Like, the first time ever, they're changing the formula.
0: Okay.
1: It's no longer going to be lemon-lime.
0: Oh.
1: It's going to be, I'm not making this up, it's going to be lime-lemon.
0: Okay.
1: They want a more lime-forward taste.
0: Okay.
1: They say 72% of Gen Alpha and Gen Z consumers gravitate towards citrus-forward flavors.
0: Huh?
1: Yeah. So that's why we're switching from lemon and lime, because they prefer citrus.
0: And so they want...
1: Yeah, I'm a simple guy. You're right.
0: Yeah, sure.
1: I'm from the country. You know, I don't know much.
0: However...
1: But I'm pretty sure...
0: That lemon...
1: Lemons are citrus.
0: Yeah, sure.
1: You think so, too?
0: I do. I'm a simple girl from the city of Pittsburgh.
1: Both of us public school people. And, you know, we're doing our best out here, but I'm pretty sure it's citrus.

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1: What if the church really was a hospital? Like, we've heard that phrase before. It should be a hospital for sinners. I totally agree with that. Mm-hmm. Like, yeah, let's think about that. So we're talking about it. Here's one thing. If we really operated that way, no pun intended, but we would be like, there are no patients more important than any other patients.
0: Wow.
1: Right?
0: Yeah.
1: I mean, really, in a real hospital, you can't be like, you know, for this hospital to succeed, we need that patient.
0: Right. Yes, that is right. That is right.
1: Again, we've all got these horrible gowns on. And we're all there because we're very, like...
0: And if there were going to be a patient that was going to take priority, it would be the sickest.
1: Well, that's a good point, too.
0: Right? It wouldn't... You see what I'm saying?
1: Yeah. Yeah, absolutely. Yeah, that makes sense.
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3: 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I wrote this song with a couple of close friends, and it really comes from a journey of battling depression and anxiety through different seasons of my life. 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When his name is spoken, darkness has to leave. This song is a declaration that fear doesn't win and lies don't get the final say. If you've been fighting battles in your mind too, I hope this song reminds you that there's hope and there's freedom.

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2: A little girl made me a picture many, many, many years ago. And she just said, bloom where God plants you. And I have always held on to that particular little phrase because I just think at different seasons of our lives, God calls us to different things. And I just felt like God was just saying, look around you at the relationships that I have given you right now and be my voice of encouragement when it comes to your family and your friends right where you are. There's always opportunities for ministry. There's always need right where we are right now and just being faithful to those.
1: So how about you? 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Do you need some help getting started? 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
1: I want to give you an update on what's going on. There's a lot of things happening in the news, obviously.
2: Oh, yeah.
1: I still have my campaign. I'm running for office for the Senate in 2042.
2: Sure. Yes.
1: I'm a little discouraged.
2: Oh, no. Why?
1: I just didn't feel like we're getting any traction.
2: You felt like you were making some momentum. You had bought a table, I remember, even though you couldn't put it together because you didn't have an Allen wrench.
1: Right, it was for the HQ.
2: Sure, and then you had a label maker.
1: Yes.
2: You were really excited about that.
1: So we've only labeled one thing. We actually labeled the label maker. That's it.
2: Oh, no. Well,
1: that's one of the things. Between like all the stuff that's going on, we can't break through into the news cycle.
2: Yeah.
1: And then when I saw that, I was like, that's the only thing you guys have labeled.
2: Oh, that they put label maker and
1: on
2: then
1: the
2: they put
1: maker.
2: The on the label maker.
1: Like it's a momentum.
2: Yeah, that's not a lot. I want to encourage you, but that's not. I told you that you needed to have a platform before you got the label maker. Remember I said that? Messaging.
1: Somebody said I need to have charisma, too. And I feel like I'm in deep trouble.
2: Oh, well.
1: That should probably even come before the table.
2: Yeah, it really should, Brant. I'm so sorry.
1: That's all right. No worries.

0: Positive, uplifting UCB Radio. Happy Friday. Yes, yes, yes. Oh, it feels good. Good morning. I'm so glad you're starting your morning right here. I'm Frank Reed with more of your favorites coming right up. But first things first, let's see what's trending this morning and check in with Richard Wand. Good morning, Richard.
1: Good morning, Frank. Here's what your family and friends may be talking about. With seemingly everyone trying to get more protein in their diets these days, Gailey Foods is increasing their production of cottage cheese. The company said that they're experiencing, along with others, a national shortage of cottage cheese. And their production plant, they're kind of at capacity. So now they're expanding their facility to meet the growing demand. If you're just missing out on getting that last tub of cottage cheese, well, it won't be for that long, because more's coming, and coming fast. And on the topic of food, some guacamoles and other prepared foods sold at Whole Foods in Ontario are being recalled because of possible salmonella. The outbreak is linked to jalapenos, and the cases have been reported in the United States. No issues in Canada have been reported, thankfully. So the contaminated products are salsas, guacamoles,

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1: Huh, I guess you're right. UCB really does go anywhere you go. That's awesome, actually.
2: Good morning. Let's get started, of course, with our positive word of the day. This morning, Joshua 1:8, which says, keep this book of the law always on your lips. Meditate on it day and night so that you may be careful to do everything written in it. Then you will be prosperous and successful. Wow. Great promise and great verse to start our morning. Blanca and Ryan Ellis together. It's called I'm Yours. When I-

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That is coming up in about 7 minutes from right now. This is the new one from Jeremy Camp.

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1: 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Wow, Brandon Lake and Bethel Music. Too good to not believe. Oh, wow. So good. Well, good morning and welcome in. Happy Friday. It is Friday morning, August 14th. I'm Frank Reed. So glad you're starting your morning right here. Time for us to once again do the Lord's Prayer all across Canada. 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Many, of course, on smart speakers and a whole bunch of people listening right now on the UCB Radio app. Wherever you are or however you're listening, I'm so glad you're here. Thanks for listening. And by the way, if you're new, if somebody invited you, welcome to our table. This is a no-judgment zone. We love you and accept you just as you are. And I'm so glad that you've chosen this morning to start the morning with prayer. So I will lead us. Well, we'll pray the Lord's Prayer out loud together. Let us now pause, take a breath, and let's come confidently to the throne of grace. And let's pray together. Our Father, who art in heaven, hallowed be thy name. Thy kingdom come. Thy will be done on earth as it is in heaven. Give us this day our daily bread, and forgive us our trespasses, as we forgive those who trespass against us. And lead us not into temptation, but deliver us from evil. For thine is the kingdom, and the power, and the glory, forever and ever. Amen. God bless you, and thank you for starting your morning right here with the Lord's Prayer. Would you invite a friend or two to join us on Monday morning? Of course, we'll do it the same time, the same place. I will meet you here Monday. Make it a great day from Positive Uplifting UCB Radio.
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0: Positive Uplifting UCB Radio. The story behind that song, Even If, by Mercy Me, is really a big part of the story in the movie I Can Only Imagine 2, the continuing story of Bart Millard and Mercy Me. I don't believe that you can stream it for free yet. It had a six-week run here in Canada, but it might cost a few dollars. But I must tell you, if you're looking for something to stream this weekend, that is an exceptional movie. I Can Only Imagine 2. I'm Frank Reed. Good morning. Let's check in once again with Richard Wan. Good morning, Richard. What's going on?
1: Hey, good morning, Frank. Here's what your family and friends may be talking about. As harvesting season is almost upon us, farmers in southern Alberta are saying that they may be a little delayed. Thanks to the heavy rain in June and the extreme heat in July, then a bit more rains recently, crops are growing, but harvesting may have to wait for the ground to dry up. However, not all is bad, as they expect higher yields this year. It's just going to be delayed a bit. And the same news applies for those in Saskatchewan. But the delay in the harvest is because of cooler weather this year and dry soils this summer. Farmers are reporting a slow start to the harvest, and the provincial report says that they're only 2% complete at this point in the year. So your favorite crops are still coming. They're just going to be a little later than normal. A first in Canada, as doctors in London, Ontario performed a back surgery using the help of a robot. The surgery was for a teen girl who had scoliosis, and performing some tasks on the surgery were very challenging and time-consuming. One task, they said, is very difficult and usually takes about 20 minutes, but with the robot, they did it in 3 minutes. The robot was also helping with precision in those very tight areas, and so doctors are very excited about this help. Now, they do understand that there is a lot more to learn, and they're relying on their training to make sure that patients are getting the best care possible.
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0: Good morning. Let's get started with your positive word of the day. Joshua 1 verse 8 says, "Keep this book of the law always on your lips. Meditate on it. Hey, Frank, how about meditate on it day and night? So that you may be careful to do everything written in it. Then you will be prosperous and successful." Amen and amen. And what a great song this is to start our morning. Dear God, Daniel Richter at UCB Radio. Good morning.
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Good morning, I'm Frank Reed. Happy to be with you once again. Happy it's Friday. Happy I have some fresh pecan roast. Happy that our weekend is here. Okay, what do you have going on this weekend? Are you going to be going out of town? Are you going to be going outdoors? Could I encourage you, if the air quality where you are is good, could I encourage you to turn the screens off, turn the phones off, stop scrolling? Do you have kids? Get outside in God's beautiful creation this weekend. Would you please? And where are we going?

You want to take me to the cottage with you? You want to go to the lake? Do you have a pool nearby? Do you have a beach nearby? Take me along with you. I just love being outdoors, especially the summertime. I love the summertime. You know, I would usually be riding my trike this weekend, but I actually have to go out of town on some business.

0: along with you. I just love being outdoors, especially the summertime. I love the summertime. You know, I would usually be riding my trike this weekend, but I actually have to go out of town on some business this weekend. But I will be back on the road next weekend. And then I have an organized 25-mile run with a whole, not run, but 25-mile ride with a whole bunch of other people 2 weeks from tomorrow that I'm really, really looking forward to. So anyway, hope that you have a wonderful weekend. Hey, do not forget, be sure to take us along. 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

0: positive, uplifting UCB Radio. Happy Friday. Let's just take the day off and start the weekend early. I wish we could, right? Good morning. I'm Frank Reed. More of your favorites are coming up, but first things first, let's check in with Richard Wand and see what's going on. Good morning, Richard.
1: Good morning, Frank. Here's what your family and friends may be talking about. Protein is a big deal these days, and everyone is seemingly trying to get more in their diet. So Gailey Foods is increasing their production of cottage cheese. The company said that they're experiencing a national shortage of cottage cheese, and their production plant, it's kind of at capacity. So now they're expanding their facility to meet the growing demand. If you're just missing out on that last tub of cottage cheese anytime you're at the store, well, it won't be for long, because more is coming, and coming fast. And a recent graduate from Saskatchewan Polytechnic has turned a summer job into a science project. The job was to collect algae from lakes and make a cleaner shoreline. But now, he's taking algae and he's mixing it with some other ingredients to create biofuel. It came about because he was trying new ways to dispose of the algae, and he got talking with one of his professors, and they had a light bulb moment. They could use this algae as biofuel. Now, their attention turns to make this process more sustainable and economically feasible. It's really interesting to see how creative we can be when a challenge is right in front of us.
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0: Good morning, I'm Frank Reed. Here's your positive word of the day. Joshua 1 verse 8 says, "Keep this book of the law always on your lips. Meditate on it day and night so that you may be careful to do everything written in it. Then you will be prosperous and successful."

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1: 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Thank you for starting your morning right here.
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I think Toby Mac wrote and recorded this especially for a Friday morning just like this. Toby, what's

0: positive, uplifting UCB Radio is here because God did it and you did it. Good morning. I'm Frank Reed. How are you? So this is so encouraging. 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

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Such a great song to get us moving on a Friday morning. It's called Hold Me Up. Andrew Rip and Jervis Campbell together. Good morning.

Our mindset matters. Replace the lies with truth, one song at a time. UCB Radio.

0: Positive Uplifting, UCB Radio, Corey Asbury, the Father's House. I hope to see you there this Sunday. Good morning. How are you? Welcome to your weekend. It's just about here. I'm Frank Reed, checking in once again with Richard Wand. Good morning, Richard.
1: Good morning, Frank. Here's what your family and friends may be talking about. With seemingly everyone trying to get more protein in their diets these days, Gailey Foods is increasing their production of cottage cheese. The company said that they're experiencing, along with others, a national shortage of cottage cheese. And their production plant, they're kind of at capacity. So now they're expanding their facility to meet the growing demand. If you're just missing out on getting that last tub of cottage cheese, well, it won't be for that long, because more's coming, and coming fast. And on the topic of food, some guacamoles and other prepared foods sold at Whole Foods in Ontario are being recalled because of possible salmonella. The outbreak is linked to jalapenos, and the cases have been reported in the United States. No issues in Canada have been reported, thankfully. So the contaminated products are salsas, guacamoles, and other dips, and they all have best before dates of August 16th. So if you have any, best to throw them out and keep yourself safe.
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0: Good morning. Here's your positive word of the day. Joshua 1 verse 8 says, "Keep this book of the law always on your lips. Meditate on it day and night so that you may be careful to do everything written in it. Then you will be prosperous and successful." Amen and amen. Good morning. Let's get going with Brandon Lake. It's Praise You Anywhere.

0: positive, uplifting UCB Radio with the way that is Pat Barrett. Good morning, I'm Frank Reed. You know, often I will remind you to check out the word for you today, right on the front page at ucbradio.com. It is excellent today. The importance of daily prayer. Check this out. Dr. George Washington Carver overcame racial prejudice and became an educator, scientist, and inventor who was honored by the U.S. Congress. He was also a follower of Jesus. And here's what he had to say about prayer. My prayer seemed to be more of an attitude than anything else. I indulge in very little lip service, but ask the great Creator silently, daily, and often many times a day to permit me to speak to Him. I ask Him to give me wisdom, understanding, and boldly strength to do His will. Hence, I am asking and receiving all the time. I wish I could read the rest of it to you. It's very, very powerful. 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
1: HopeBox Canada is a pregnancy and infant loss resource that we provide at no cost to families who've experienced pregnancy and infant loss. We create Hope Boxes, which are just like a grief support box that has all kinds of items in it, like a pack of Kleenex or a little candle. But then we also include some literature that has to do with pregnancy loss, and we also include a Bible. And we have volunteers who highlight passages of scripture that have to do with hope. You know, fairly recently, going to the long-term care facility meeting with this lady who had literally carried this heartbreak with her entire life. You know, she had one photo of her daughter that had been taken. You could see that hurt and the pain that she was holding and carrying for so long. And so we were able to get a box to them. And now as she kind of faces the end of her life, kind of reconciling that in her own heart and mind. So if you're interested or you want to learn more, go to our website, hopeboxcanada.ca.
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4: In the new film Paw Patrol, the Dino movie, now in theaters, everyone's favorite puppy police are back in action protecting Adventure City. This time, our canine heroes are out on the Sea Patroller when a storm blows them onto the mysterious beach of an island filled with friendly dinosaurs. They can't wait to tell everyone about it. But even though series villain Mayor Humdinger has tried to change his ways, he's still causing trouble. Like previous Paw Patrol entries, this cartoony story emphasizes heroism, friendship, and second chances. Some mild peril and bathroom humor pop up, but nothing too serious. We're giving Paw Patrol, the Dino movie, a 4.5 out of 5 for family friendliness. Read the full review at PluggedIn.com/radio. I'm Adam Holtz with the Plugged In Movie Review by Focus on the Family.
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1: 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We have a new song from Leanna Crawford, and this is just so powerful. Could you take 3.5 minutes and listen to this? It is called Thank God.

0: positive, uplifting UCB Radio. Happy Friday. Yes, Fridays feel good. I'm Frank Reed. So glad you're starting it right here. Let's check in once again with Richard Wan. Good morning, Richard.
1: Hey, good morning, Frank. Here's what your family and friends may be talking about. As harvesting season is almost upon us, farmers in southern Alberta are saying that they may be a little delayed. Thanks to the heavy rain in June and the extreme heat in July, then a bit more rains recently, crops are growing, but harvesting may have to wait for the ground to dry up. However, not all is bad, as they expect higher yields this year. It's just going to be delayed a bit. And the same news applies for those in Saskatchewan. But the delay in the harvest is because of cooler weather this year and dry soils this summer. Farmers are reporting a slow start to the harvest, and the provincial report says that they're only 2% complete at this point in the year. So your favorite crops are still coming. They're just going to be a little later than normal. A first in Canada, as doctors in London, Ontario performed a back surgery using the help of a robot. The surgery was for a teen girl who had scoliosis, and performing some tasks on the surgery were very challenging and time-consuming. One task, they said, is very difficult and usually takes about 20 minutes, but with the robot, they did it in 3 minutes. The robot was also helping with precision in those very tight areas, and so doctors are very excited about this help. Now, they do understand that there is a lot more to learn, and they're relying on their training to make sure that patients are getting the best care possible.
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0: Good morning, I'm Frank Reed. Here's your positive word of the day. Joshua 1 verse 8 says, "Keep this book of the law always on your lips. Meditate on it day and night, so that you may be careful to do everything written in it, and then you will be prosperous and successful." Hey, a few minutes ago, I was talking about the word for you today, and today it was about the importance of daily prayer. This next song from David Crowder, wow, it's so perfect. It's called Somebody Prayed at UCB.

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The more you hang out here, the more hopeful you'll become, the more peaceful you'll be, because you'll hear songs like this from Tasha Layton.

0: positive, uplifting UCB Radio. They are loving the outcome and king of my heart. I'm Frank Reed. Good morning. Well, it's Friday morning. Weekend is here. You're probably in a pretty good mood. Hopefully you are. However, I want to remind you, we have friends in British Columbia on the west side of the country. They're really having a hard time with these wildfires. It is really, it's not good. More than 20,000 residents across British Columbia under mandatory evacuation orders. Another 10,000 people currently on evacuation alert, meaning they must be ready to leave at a moment's notice. Can you imagine? Would you please, please pray for these friends out there? And let's pray especially for all of the frontline people doing their best as far as managing these fires. Let's pray for the local church that is being mobilized. May they, in the name of Jesus, minister to so many people who have so many needs. Also, let's pray for Samaritan's Purse. They are boots on the ground there, helping out with things like shelter and, of course, just helping in every way that they can. Wonderful, wonderful organization. So let's continue to pray. As far as the weather, that the winds would stop, hopefully we could get some rain and that it would turn, because it's not a good situation in British Columbia. That Bald Range fire, 184 square kilometers. It's pretty massive. So thank you. Thank you. 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Just go to samaritanspurse.ca. That's samaritanspurse.ca.
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0: positive, uplifting UCB Radio. Just Hold On. That is Katie Nicole. I'm Frank Reed. Just Hold On. More of your favorites coming up. But first things first, let's check in with Richard Wan. Good morning, Richard. What's going on?
1: Good morning, Frank. Here's what your family and friends may be talking about. Protein is a big deal these days, and everyone is seemingly trying to get more in their diet. So Gailey Foods is increasing their production of cottage cheese. The company said that they're experiencing a national shortage of cottage cheese, and their production plant, it's kind of at capacity. So now they're expanding their facility to meet the growing demand. If you're just missing out on that last tub of cottage cheese anytime you're at the store, well, it won't be for long, because more is coming, and coming fast. And a recent graduate from Saskatchewan Polytechnic has turned a summer job into a science project. The job was to collect algae from lakes and make a cleaner shoreline. But now, he's taking algae and he's mixing it with some other ingredients to create biofuel. It came about because he was trying new ways to dispose of the algae, and he got talking with one of his professors, and they had a light bulb moment. They could use this algae as biofuel. Now, their attention turns to make this process more sustainable and economically feasible. It's really interesting to see how creative we can be when a challenge is right in front of us.
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0: Good morning. Here's your positive word of the day. Joshua 1 verse 8. Keep this book of the law always on your lips. Meditate on it day and night so that you may be careful to do everything written in it. Then you will be prosperous and successful. Great verse to start our morning. And what a great song. He is here. Will Walker at UCB Radio. Good morning.

0: 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Gyra with Elevation Worship and Maverick City Music at UCB Radio. I'm Frank Reed. Hey, welcome into Friday morning. You know, every Friday, I always take just a moment to invite you to church this weekend. And here's a few reasons why. By the way, if you're already involved in the local church somewhere across Canada, God bless you. High fives to you. But if you are not, would you please consider this? There's something very, very special about getting together with others and lifting your voice in praise and worship. All right. Also, you could hear something from the pastor or speaker that could impact your life in a major way, or it could even be life-changing. However, you need to put yourself in a position to hear it. You have to be in the church to hear it. And then finally, there's something very, very special about doing life with others. In this world, Jesus said, you and I will have trouble. He said, take heart, I have overcome the world. But I think also, he has the local church in place so that we can be an encouragement to one another, especially when those storms in life hit, because they will come. So I encourage you not to do life alone. I encourage you to visit that church or go back to that church, maybe that you used to do, that the one that you used to go to. I'd encourage you to go back this weekend, okay? Just a suggestion from your friend Frank, because I love you. Yes, I do. And I love doing life with you every morning right here. Thank you for listening. The Positive Uplifting UCB Radio.
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0: Positive Uplifting UCB Radio. Good morning, I'm Frank Reed. Oh, Fridays feel good. I'm so glad you're starting your morning here. More of your favorites are coming up, but let's check in one more time with Richard Wan. Good morning, Richard.
1: Good morning, Frank. Here's what your family and friends may be talking about. With seemingly everyone trying to get more protein in their diets these days, Gailey Foods is increasing their production of cottage cheese. The company said that they're experiencing, along with others, a national shortage of cottage cheese. And their production plant, they're kind of at capacity. So now they're expanding their facility to meet the growing demand. If you're just missing out on getting that last tub of cottage cheese, well, it won't be for that long, because more's coming, and coming fast. And on the topic of food, some guacamoles and other prepared foods sold at Whole Foods in Ontario are being recalled because of possible salmonella. The outbreak is linked to jalapenos, and the cases have been reported in the United States. No issues in Canada have been reported, thankfully. So the contaminated products are salsas, guacamoles, and other dips, and they all have best before dates of August 16th. So if you have any, best to throw them out and keep yourself safe.
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0: Good morning, I'm Frank Reed. Here's your positive word of the day. Joshua 1 verse 8 says, "Keep this book of the law always on your lips. Meditate on it day and night, so that you may be careful to do everything written in it. Then you will be prosperous and successful." Oh yeah, great verse to start the morning. And what a great song, what a great testimony Ben Fuller has. And he's going to be getting married soon. Great news. With Who I Am, Ben Fuller at UCB Radio.

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Are you at work right now? Can you take a break? Visit with your friend Frank and John Reddick. Oh, gosh, I love this song. Excuse me, I'm going to turn this one up in the studio. It's called Holding Up.

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Well, every time I hear this song, I want to worship with CeCe Winans. Would you join me? 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

positive, uplifting UCB Radio. His name is Jet Trouble. That is I Need You. I'm Frank Reed. I need you too. I can't make it without you. Thank you for hanging out with me every morning. I just love doing life with you. I mean, this is just the coolest thing. I've been doing this with you for a few years now, and I must tell you, every morning, it is just such a joy to hang out with you. So thank you for listening to UCB Radio. So what do you have going on this weekend? Could you take me with you to the cottage? Are you going to the lake somewhere? Are you going to a beach? Are you hitting a swimming pool? Is there a water park near you? Can I go? I'm a water person, especially this time of the year. So, hey, whatever you got going on this weekend, I hope that you'll take us along with you. Do not forget, if you get away from one of our terrestrial signals, I think we have like 15 signals across Canada.

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2: So my name is Janita Naylor, and I'm the Hope Box Canada National Coordinator. So Hope Box Canada is a pregnancy and infant loss resource that we provide at no cost to families who've experienced pregnancy and infant loss. We create Hope Boxes, which are just like a grief support box that has all kinds of items in it, like a pack of Kleenex or a little candle. But then we also include some literature that has to do with pregnancy loss. And we also include a Bible. And we have volunteers who highlight passages of scripture that have to do with hope. You know, fairly recently, going to the long-term care facility, meeting with this lady who had literally carried this heartbreak with her entire life. You know, she had one photo of her daughter that had been taken. You could see that hurt and the pain that she was holding and carrying for so long. And so we were able to get a box

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I do believe in divine appointments. It could be you're here right now because you need to hear this. It's going to be all right. 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
1: Positive uplifting UCB Radio, the latest from Micah Tyler. I call that retro Micah Tyler. So cool. It's called Perfectly. Hey, it's your friend Frank Reed. Good morning. We have something new at UCB Radio I want to tell you about. It is the UCB Radio Prayer Wall. And if you have a prayer request this morning, would you please go to the UCB Radio Prayer Wall? 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And also, I want to remind you, if you need prayer immediately, like if you're really hurting right now, if you're going through something, we have somebody that can pray with you. 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If you need prayer, you can call right now at 888-407-4094. You might be thinking, Frank, this is so awkward. I just don't know if I can talk to... 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If you need prayer, make the call. If you need prayer, it's no coincidence that you're listening right now. It's a God moment. 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And please remember, I am always, always by your side every morning. 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

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If you're looking for something to stream this weekend, could I recommend I Can Only Imagine 2, the continuing story of Bart Millard and Mercy Me? 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It might cost you a few dollars, but I mean, if you were going to go out to the movies or something like that anyway, I mean, this movie is just spectacular. And they recorded this song especially for the movie. 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

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I'm Frank Reed. I do love you for listening. Thank you for being with me this morning. Make it a great weekend. Garrett Michaels in for Sarah coming up next. I will see you Monday morning right here.

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Zach Williams, Wait For Me. Hi, my name's Garrett, and for Sarah, she's on vacation this week. I have had a blast hanging out, doing life with you, and I'm super excited because I've been wanting to do this. What do you say we kick off the official countdown to the weekend all across Canada right here, right now? Can we do that together with Dan Bremnes on UCB Radio?

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Happy Friday. I'm Garrett in for Sarah, and you're not facing today alone. You're not. And I know you might feel like you're carrying a big load all by yourself. It's been a hard week, but you are not. Psalm 121 says this, "The Lord watches over you." So no matter how big you think that load is, how big of a burden it is, hand it over to God. He's walking with you every step of the way today. This is Andrew Ripp.

0: 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Hi, I'm Garrett. Sarah's on vacation this week. So I read earlier this week that going mini golfing on your first or second date with someone that you could potentially see yourself married to is not a good idea. Now, my beautiful bride, Andrea, and I, we've been married 24 years. On our second date, we went mini golfing. She golfed growing up. She golfed in college. I didn't. I mini golfed. I thought, okay, you know what? I can do this. I've got a shot at beating her. Nope. Apparently, the clown's mouth and the windmill were too much of a handicap for me. And besides, my wife golfed so she could putt. Anyway, we've been married 24 years. And I thought this is, you know, pretty smart, actually. You can learn a lot about somebody. How competitive are they? Do they get upset? Do they throw the club at you or at someone else? Do they dive in the water after their ball? Do they, you know, it worked out. We've been husband and wife 24 years. So what about you? Do you think mini golf is a good idea? Or is there something better you should do on a first date with someone you're thinking they could be the one? I would love to know. 888-407-4094.
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4: In the new film Paw Patrol, the Dino movie, now in theaters, everyone's favorite puppy police are back in action protecting Adventure City. This time, our canine heroes are out on the sea patroller when a storm blows them onto the mysterious beach of an island filled with friendly dinosaurs. They can't wait to tell everyone about it. But even though series villain Mayor Humdinger has tried to change his ways, he's still causing trouble. Like previous Paw Patrol entries, this cartoony story emphasizes heroism, friendship, and second chances. Some mild peril and bathroom humor pop up, but nothing too serious. We're giving Paw Patrol, the Dino movie, a 4.5 out of 5 for family friendliness. 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
5: So my name is Janita Naylor, and I'm the HopeBox Canada National Coordinator. So HopeBox Canada is a pregnancy and infant loss resource that we provide at no cost to families who've experienced pregnancy and infant loss. We create HopeBoxes, which are just like a grief support box that has all kinds of items in it, like a pack of Kleenex or a little candle. But then we also include some literature that has to do with pregnancy loss, and we also include a Bible. And we have volunteers who highlight passages of scripture that have to do with hope. You know, fairly recently going to the long-term care facility, meeting with this lady who had literally carried this heartbreak with her entire life.

0: get a box to them. And now as she kind of faces the end of her life, kind of reconciling that in her own heart and mind. So if you're interested or you want to learn more, go to our website, hopeboxcanada.ca.
1: 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You can have rest. 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

Sarah's on vacation this week. My name's Garrett Michaels. It's positive, uplifting UCB Radio, and it's Friday, and I can't think of a better way to count down to the weekend than with brand new music. The band is called Hopeful. 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
1: Do you have brain fog? No, seriously, brain fog is a real thing. If you do, there's something you could do that could help your brain fog. We're going to talk about that next on Positive Uplifting UCB Radio. What?

0: Jeremy Camp, positive, uplifting UCB Radio, his latest That's Revival. I'm Garrett in for Sarah this week. All right, do you struggle with brain fog? Do you know what that is? It's a real thing. My wife is a nurse, and I said, hey, babe, brain fog? She goes, it's real, hon. It really is. And anyway, did you know if you struggle with a little bit of brain fog, and I'm not talking about the kind where you need a cup of coffee or a cup of tea or some caffeine in the afternoon, you're just brain fog. Listening to music helps. 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Did you know that? No. And if you sing along, it's even better. So, brain a little foggy? Keep doing what you're doing. 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
3: 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Pause to ponder. Do you struggle with jealousy or envy? 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

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I'm Garrett in for Sarah this week. You know, God's not done with your story, right? 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I guarantee you. 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

Jamie McDonald, positive, uplifting UCB Radio, Ain't No Way. Sarah's on vacation this week. My name's Garrett Michaels. Here is the UCB positive word of the day from Joshua 1:8. Keep this book of the law always on your lips. Meditate on it day and night, so that you may be careful to do everything written in it. Then you will be prosperous and successful. Here's Micah Tyler.

0: If you are brand new to Positive Uplifting UCB Radio, welcome to our family. I'm so glad that you're listening today. Sarah's on vacation. My name's Garrett. This is the latest from Josiah Queen. It's called Demons.
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0: 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Hi, I'm Garrett, in for Sarah. She's on vacation. We're having some fun talking about best and worst first date ideas. The relationship experts say don't do mini golf. My bride Andrea and I, date number two, mini golfed. She beat me. We've been married 24 years. What do you think the best idea for a first date is?
1: Your first date should actually be with some of her friends and some of his friends out to dinner.
0: Okay.
1: Yes, and that way they'll see if they're compatible and they can get feedback from both.
0: Ah, and then afterwards you go mini golfing.
1: No, never go mini golfing.
0: Okay, so out to dinner with some friends, but not mini golfing. I still think mini golfing is a good thing. You kind of see what kind of person that they are. Go to dinner, then mini golf, or mini golf and then dinner, depending on how mini golf goes. What about you? I'd love to hear best, worst, first date ideas. 888-407-4094.
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3: Every wise comedian loves kids. They are one of our leading sources of funny things, of true things, loud things, embarrassing things, things you hoped they'd forgotten, things you hoped they would never repeat in public. A little girl's mother asked her 4-year-old to pray at supper. So she prayed, "Dear God, please help Daddy stop singing in church." The family sat in stunned silence while Dad quietly reconsidered his place on the worship team. A little girl was asked by her teacher where babies came from. She replied confidently, "Amazon."

0: goes on. I guess everything seems to come from there. Adults spend years learning diplomacy. Children dismantle it in seconds. One granddad told his grandson he was turning 70. The boy stared thoughtfully and asked, "Did you start at one?" In the grocery store, a child announced, "Mommy, that man has less hair than Grandpa's hamster." Oh, poor Grandpa was standing 3 feet away, and it wasn't me, honest. Speaking of honesty, children have yet to learn the fine art of pretending everything is fine. A child overheard his parents discussing finances. The next day at school, he told his teacher, "We're poor now. Dad said if Mommy keeps shopping, we'll lose the house." Another child told her teacher, "My mommy says I'm too much sometimes." During a sermon, the pastor asked the children, "Why do we need to keep quiet in church?" One of them said, "Because people are sleeping." Shh. The pastor will now be taking early retirement. Adults say things like, "Interesting choice," when we actually mean you're not going to wear that in public, are you? Children love to pretend. That's why our Clara spent most of a Saturday wearing little more than a cardboard box, which she insisted was a spaceship. My friend's daughter once marched into the kitchen and announced, "When I grow up, I'm going to marry someone rich. Or Batman." During church, a mother whispered to her husband, "This sermon is going on forever." A few minutes later, their son asked loudly, "Daddy, why is Mom mad at the sermon man?" Of course, children don't just embarrass us. Sometimes they surprise us with all the sweetness of a handmade Mother's Day card. Watching her exhausted mother cleaning the kitchen after a long day, a little girl wrapped her arms around her and said, "Mommy, you do a lot of loving." That'll wreck your mascara in seconds. Kids are wonderfully literal. Tell a child to keep his eye on the ball, and he just may move his head down to the ball and put his eye on it. And why not? Tell them someone lost their head, and they may want to sleep with the lights on. A teacher found one of her students making faces at the other kids on the playground and said, "Noah, when I was a child, I was told that if I made an ugly face, it would stay like that." Noah looked up and innocently replied, "Well, I guess you were warned." Children notice things adults too easily miss, like lonely, needy people. During a trip to the city, our granddaughter Sophie asked her daddy, "Why is that man begging for money?" The two of them talked about it and then ordered a hot meal at a Wendy's drive-thru and took it to him. And every now and then, in the middle of it all, a child says something sweet and unintentionally profound, and you can't help but stop and smile. A 6-year-old, after being sent to his room for having a temper tantrum, put this sign on his door: "You can come in now. I've found my temper." One of my favorite cartoons is Family Circus. In one, Dolly and Billy are listening to the preacher. And Dolly says, "Hear that? People in heaven have ever-laughing life."
1: Grief, doubt, loss, forgiveness, hope. 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

0: story. You probably have experienced this. I'm Garrett, in for Sarah. It's positive, uplifting UCB Radio. I'm talking about a mosquito in your car while you're driving. Windows are up, AC's on. You're like, where is it? Come on, come on, come on. So I usually try to be nice. I roll down the window a little bit, kind of, you know, shoo it away while I'm doing 65. My wife takes care of them another way. They do not leave our vehicle. Well, until we get home and I have to clean the windows.
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My name's Garrett, Sarah's on vacation. 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

0: The latest from Torin Wells, positive, uplifting UCB radio. That's called Breathe On It. Hi, I'm Garrett, in for Sarah. You know, Pastor told me years ago there are three kinds of storms. There's the storm that you can see over the horizon. There's the storm you're coming out of. The rearview mirror is showing you the storm. And there's the storm that you're in right now. No matter what your storm season is, can you say, God, I praise you. Here's Casting Crowns.
1: I was sure by now.

Mercy me, positive, uplifting UCB Radio. My name's Garrett. Sarah's on vacation. You know, it's easy to love people who make our life easy. It's harder to love difficult people, right? Those who've disappointed you, they've hurt you. But Jesus calls you and me to a higher kind of love. Check this out from 1 John 3:16. By this we know that love, because he laid down his life for us. And we ought to lay down our lives for others. Yep. Loving and serving people. Even when it's hard. This is Franny Cash.

0: 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Hi, I'm Garrett, in for Sarah. She's on vacation. We've been talking about first date ideas, best and worst. The relationship experts say don't go mini golfing. My wife, Andrea, and I mini golfed on our second date. She golfed in college. I didn't. She beat me. We've been husband and wife for 24 years. I think mini golf is a good gauge of character. I really do. I do. Rachel, what do you think? Mini golf, is that good or not so good?
1: Let me tell you why mini golf's a bad idea for the first date. Most women aren't good at it. And I can tell you my second date with my husband, I still do not live down the fact that I was like 38 under par or over par, whatever it's called. We stopped counting at 38.
0: So you went mini golfing on your second date?
1: Yes. 16 years later, I still do not live down how horrible I was.
0: So does he let you live it down, or does he kind of just let it go, or what?
1: When the kids want to play mini golf, my husband's like, Mom's not that good at it. It's a running joke now because it was just really sad.
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I'm Garrett, in for Sarah this week. You know, you and I were created to worship. But the question is never whether we'll worship, but what or whom we worship.

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You might be singing a song or two from him in church this weekend. That's Phil Wickham. I'm Garrett, in for Sarah. If you got that brand new phone this week, before you take that road trip this weekend across Canada, go to your app store, download

0: believe it. On the night you fall in all the pieces, you can bring your lonely heart to Jesus. What if I told you that I believe it?
1: 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Sarah's on vacation, my name's Garrett Michaels. You know, each August, the Thompson family camps out in their backyard. They take blankets and bug spray and a big bowl of popcorn. They're watching the Perseid meteor shower, which is going on right now, peaking again.

0: tonight, like 60 to 80 meteors an hour. 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Ready? God's doing fireworks again. Yep, first person gets prize. I think that's great. I'm going to tell my wife, Andrea, we should do that. Seriously, because I'm competitive, and maybe I could get another bowl of popcorn out of the deal. But I don't know, maybe this weekend, going outside, staying up late, blankets, bug spray, popcorn, looking at God's handiwork, could be one of the best weekends of your summer. Hey, look, God's doing fireworks again.
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4: So my name is Janita Naylor, and I'm the HopeBox Canada National Coordinator. So HopeBox Canada is a pregnancy and infant loss resource that we provide at no cost to families who've experienced pregnancy and infant loss. We create HopeBoxes, which are just like a grief support box that has all kinds of items in it, like a pack of Kleenex or a little candle. But then we also include some literature that has to do with pregnancy loss, and we also include a Bible. And we have volunteers who highlight passages of scripture that have to do with hope. You know, fairly recently going to the long-term care facility, meeting with this lady who had literally carried this heartbreak with her entire life. You know, she had one photo of her daughter that had been taken. You could see that hurt and the pain that she was holding and carrying for so long. And so we were able to get a box to them. And now as she kind of faces the end of her life, kind of reconciling that in her own heart and mind. So if you're interested or you want to learn more, go to our website, hopeboxcanada.ca.
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1: 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So glad you're listening. Hope you stick around all weekend long. Here's Lauren Daigle. When the best

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Brian Derksen, that's one of my favorite worship songs. I'm Garrett in for Sarah. Don't know if you heard, Brian passed away after a short battle with cancer just a few weeks ago. If you would do me a favor, please keep his family in your prayers this weekend. I know they'd appreciate that. Here's Forrest Frank on UCB Radio. Lord,

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1: 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Nick Jonas, it's called The Author. 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Hi, I'm Garrett in for Sarah again today. You know, before you walk out the door for that road trip this weekend, do me a favor. 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And here's why. Because we're the perfect soundtrack for your summer. Whether you're, you know, heading to another province, whether you're just heading to the store, or you're just heading out back with the AirPods on to mow the lawn. We appreciate you. And you know what? We won't ever ask, are we there yet? This

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My name's Garrett. If you're going to be binging something on the small screen, well, you may want to pay attention to what I'm going to share next. Here's the color.

0: Pat Barrett, positive, uplifting UCB Radio. My name's Garrett. Okay, so this weekend you may be doing some binging, doing some streaming, watching something on the small screen, right, on your phone. Did you know, just like during the week, you know, the health experts say, hey, every hour, get up and move around, get some steps in, walk around the house, you know, all that kind of stuff, if you work at home. Same deal if you're binging. The thing is, for so many of us, we don't get as stressed when we're binging because we're like, okay, we're just so absorbed in it. But it's a good reminder, set an alarm every hour if you're doing some binging, you know, you're watching some stuff this weekend. Just, it's smart, okay? It's a good thing. You stay healthier, lowers your cancer risk by 10% by moving around every single hour. 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
3: This is Hope with God. I'm Andrew Palau. Have you felt trapped by circumstances beyond your control? Consider the story of Daniel from the Bible. This is God's ancient book of wisdom. Because of his faithfulness to God, jealous leaders plotted against Daniel and he was thrown into a den of lions. But Daniel didn't panic. He prayed and he trusted God. And that night, God miraculously shut the mouths of the lions and Daniel emerged untouched. God had not only protected him, but also inspired faith in everyone else who witnessed this. And God is working like this even today. He may not always remove the danger, but he will walk with you through it. He gives courage when we feel afraid, and he strengthens us when we're weak. If you feel trapped or afraid, ask him, God, I want to trust you. Protect me. Give me courage and help me to know you. Amen. Always remember, there is hope with God.
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Happy Friday. It's positive, uplifting UCB Radio. Sarah's been on vacation this week. My name's Garrett Michaels. I am having a blast. 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

Did you know celebrating somebody can rescue your day? I know, we seem to be so focused on us, but when we celebrate someone else's victory, it can turn everything around. You might want to try it. 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

0: Andrew Rip, positive, uplifting UCB Radio. A little help from Jarvis Campbell on that one. My name's Garrett. Sarah's on vacation. We've been having some fun talking about first dates with your future mate. And the relationship experts say mini golf is a bad idea. My bride, Andrea, and I, we mini golfed on our second date. We've been married 24 years. Angie, what did you do on your first date with your future spouse?
1: Our first date, I met him in church.
0: Did you?
1: Yes, and that was our first date. He sat where he normally sat, and we sat in front, and then after that, we spent the day together.
0: Great first date is church.
1: It is, because that's the first person that you want in your relationship.
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3: And I'm the HopeBox Canada National Coordinator. So HopeBox Canada is a pregnancy and infant loss resource that we provide at no cost to families who've experienced pregnancy and infant loss. We create HopeBoxes, which are just like a grief support box that has all kinds of items in it, like a pack of Kleenex or a little candle. But then we also include some literature that has to do with pregnancy loss. And we also include a Bible. And we have volunteers who highlight passages of scripture that have to do with hope, you know, fairly recently. Recently going to the long-term care facility, meeting with this lady who had literally carried this heartbreak with her entire life. You know, she had one photo of her daughter that had been taken. You could see that hurt and the pain that she was holding and carrying for so long. And so we were able to get a box to them. And now as she kind of faces the end of her life, kind of reconciling that in her own heart and mind. So if you're interested or you want to learn more, go to our website, hopeboxcanada.ca.
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1: 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I'm Garrett in for Sarah. Maybe you and church had a fallen out. You know what? This weekend will be a great weekend to get back into church.

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My name's Garrett. It's been a blast hanging out for Sarah. She'll be back next week. My prayer is this, that God would bless you and your family big time this weekend. Here's Phil Wickham and Homesick for Heaven on UCB Radio.

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1: It's Tasha Leighton on Positive Uplifting UCB Radio. I'm Tracy Leek, and there is some spoiling that goes on in the summer months with the kids coming from the parents, grandparents. I think nobody gets spoiled more than the family dog. So we have two, little Daisy Mae, little Millie Nelson, and my daughter has been home all summer, and there's not a second that goes by that they don't have attention. So we're going to miss her when she heads off to college, but not like Daisy and Millie.
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0: 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And our positive word for today, keep this book of the law always on your lips. 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

0: Deanna Crawford. I'm Tracy Leak on Positive Uplifting UCB Radio. 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

0: The Color. There's Eyes Wide Open on positive, uplifting UCB Radio. I'm Tracy Leake, and we still have plenty of summer left. I know that it's starting to dwindle down. We have a couple of weeks here to go, and if you're just trying to cram in those moments that you can make some memories, and, you know, there's a lot of pressure to make memories. Sometimes it's like just being together is all it takes. So just creating those moments, that's what I try to do, where at least everyone is in the same place at the same time.
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6: 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They can't wait to tell everyone about it. 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Some mild peril and bathroom humor pop up, but nothing too serious. We're giving Paw Patrol the Dino movie a 4.5 out of 5 for family friendliness. 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I'm Adam Holtz with the Plugged In Movie Review by Focus on the Family.
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And the positive word today, keep this book of the law always on your lips. Meditate on it day and night so that you may be careful to do everything written in it. 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

0: 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It's been great. 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

0: Positive Uplifting UCB Radio. My name is Richard, and here's what your family and friends may be talking about. Earlier this summer, it was announced that Hockey Night in Canada was ending its run on Saturday nights. Now, Hockey Night in Canada Punjabi has been cancelled. Rogers Sportsnet announced today that they're cancelling the program because, according to them, the audience levels are not sustainable long-term. The team that worked on the show made a post on X today thanking the fans for watching over the past 18 years. Broadcasting hockey in Punjabi was unique and something that will surely be missed by its fans. The car company Stellantis, who makes Chrysler, Dodge, and Jeep cars, announced today that they're seriously considering closing the Brampton, Ontario assembly plant. This comes after they were planning to repurpose that plant to make the new Jeep Compass SUV. But according to the report, the impact of tariffs and negotiations with the union have them considering other options and even selling the plant to another company. Hopefully this doesn't happen, but if it does, it would be a hit to the Canadian auto industry.
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0: Lincoln Brewster. I'm Tracy Leak on Positive Uplifting UCB Radio. And we've got a lot of transitions in life and a big one coming up in my family. I'm going to be away for a couple of days next week. We're moving our youngest daughter to college. Oh boy, there's been all kinds of emotions in our house. And the one I keep landing on is just thankfulness to God for letting me be her mom through all these years. And I mean, we've had our ups, we've had our downs, but you know, she's been busy today, so we leave tomorrow. And every time she goes out the door, I'm like, I get this, you know, feeling in the pit of my stomach. I'm like, oh no, she's coming back today. She is. I know it's going to be really, really quiet next week though, so I would just love your prayers for us.
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6: The conversation around road safety in North America is shifting rapidly. After years of hinting at new regulations, the National Highway Traffic Safety Administration in the United States has officially submitted an advance notice of proposed rulemaking to push forward anti-drunk driving technology. If adopted, it would mean that every new vehicle sold in America will come with some form of built-in detection system designed to stop impaired drivers before they ever put a car in gear. Canada won't be far behind. As I speak to people who don't have a personal relationship with Jesus Christ, it is obvious that with everything going on in our world, they have so little hope for the future. What a contrast to those of us who love Jesus and cling to what the Bible says is our blessed hope, the return of Jesus Christ. Paul speaks to this in 2 Thessalonians 2 verse 1. Concerning the coming of our Lord Jesus Christ and our being gathered to him, we ask you, brothers and sisters, here is why the return of Jesus is our blessed hope. That promise tells us that the world is not drifting without direction. There is a plan here, and Jesus is the heart of the plan. The day is coming when he will gather all who love him into his kingdom. The word gather is a powerful one. It speaks of belonging, of being known, of being brought home. Whatever scattering life brings, worry, distraction, grief, or uncertainty, Christ is not finished with us. He is faithfully drawing his people to himself. Today, let the blessed hope of Jesus' return steady our hearts and our minds. The day is coming soon when he will gather his people to himself. I'm Bob Beasley, and these have been Words from the Heart.
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Even in our lowest moment, Jesus meets you right there. 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

0: or not. 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From what seems like such a horrible thing, God has just brought glory to Himself through me, and all I want to do is love Him.
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0: You're listening to Positive Uplifting UCB Radio. My name is Richard. Here's what your family and friends may be talking about. Earlier this summer, it was announced that Hockey Night in Canada was ending its run on Saturday nights. Now, Hockey Night in Canada Punjabi has been cancelled. Rogers Sportsnet announced today that they're cancelling the program because, according to them, the audience levels are not sustainable long term. The team that worked on the show, Hockey Night in Canada Punjabi, made a post on X today, thanking the fans for watching over the past 18 years. Broadcasting hockey in Punjabi was unique, and something that will surely be missed by its fans. With the price of gas still quite high across the country, it may spike again when the federal excise tax is restored in a couple of weeks. Now, to keep you informed, the tax pause expires on September 7th, and if it's restored, gas would increase by about 10 cents a liter. However, the price may be offset when the oil companies switch to the winter gas blend, and they're expected to do that around mid-September. In any case, let's hope that the prices start to drop from either method, so we can all save a little money at the pumps.
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0: Lauren Feliz on Positive Uplifting UCB Radio. I'm Tracy Leak. Think about maybe one of your favorite restaurants for the whole family to go to. It's your go-to place. We've got that close to where I live, and it's a wings place that we always go. And so our youngest is about to head off to college. We're taking her tomorrow. I'm going to be moving her in over the next few days, and that's the place she wanted to go. I'm like, where's the last place you want to eat before you leave? Got to be the wing place.
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3: National coordinator. So HopeBox Canada is a pregnancy and infant loss resource that we provide at no cost to families who've experienced pregnancy and infant loss. We create Hope Boxes, which are just like a grief support box that has all kinds of items in it, like a pack of Kleenex or a little candle. But then we also include some literature that has to do with pregnancy loss. And we also include a Bible. And we have volunteers who highlight passages of scripture that have to do with hope. You know, fairly recently going to the long-term care facility, meeting with this lady who had literally carried this heartbreak with her entire life. You know, she had one photo of her daughter that had been taken. You could see that.

0: reconciling that in her own heart and mind. So if you're interested or you want to learn more, go to our website, hopeboxcanada.ca.
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4: Every wise comedian loves kids. They are one of our leading sources of funny things, of true things, loud things, embarrassing things, things you hoped they'd forgotten, things you hoped they would never repeat in public. A little girl's mother asked her 4-year-old to pray at supper. So she prayed, "Dear God, please help Daddy stop singing in church." The family sat in stunned silence while Dad quietly reconsidered his place on the worship team. A little girl was asked by her teacher where babies came from. She replied confidently, "Amazon." I guess everything seemed

0: to come from there. Adults spend years learning diplomacy. Children dismantle it in seconds. One granddad told his grandson he was turning 70. The boy stared thoughtfully and asked, "Did you start at one?" In the grocery store, a child announced, "Mommy, that man has less hair than Grandpa's hamster." Oh, poor Grandpa was standing 3 feet away, and it wasn't me, honest. Speaking of honesty, children have yet to learn the fine art of pretending everything is fine. A child overheard his parents discussing finances. The next day at school, he told his teacher, "We're poor now. Dad said if Mommy keeps shopping, we'll lose the house." Another child told her teacher, "My mommy says I'm too much sometimes." During a sermon, the pastor asked the children, "Why do we need to keep quiet in church?" One of them said, "Because people are sleeping." Shh. The pastor will now be taking early retirement. Adults say things like, "Interesting choice," when we actually mean you're not going to wear that in public, are you? Children love to pretend. That's why our Clara spent most of a Saturday wearing little more than a cardboard box, which she insisted was a spaceship. My friend's daughter once marched into the kitchen and announced, "When I grow up, I'm going to marry someone rich, or Batman." During church, a mother whispered to her husband, "This sermon is going on forever." A few minutes later, their son asked loudly, "Daddy, why is Mom mad at the sermon man?" Of course, children don't just embarrass us. Sometimes they surprise us with all the sweetness of a handmade Mother's Day card. Watching her exhausted mother cleaning the kitchen after a long day, a little girl wrapped her arms around her and said, "Mommy, you do a lot of loving." That'll wreck your mascara in seconds. Kids are wonderfully literal. Tell a child to keep his eye on the ball, and he just may move his head down to the ball and put his eye on it. And why not? Tell them someone lost their head, and they may want to sleep with the lights on. A teacher found one of her students making faces at the other kids on the playground and said, "Noah, when I was a child, I was told that if I made an ugly face, it would stay like that." Noah looked up and innocently replied, "Well, I guess you were warned." Children notice things adults too easily miss, like lonely, needy people. During a trip to the city, our granddaughter Sophie asked her daddy, "Why is that man begging for money?" The two of them talked about it and then ordered a hot meal at a Wendy's drive-thru and took it to him. And every now and then, in the middle of it all, a child says something sweet and unintentionally profound, and you can't help but stop and smile. A 6-year-old, after being sent to his room for having a temper tantrum, put this sign on his door: "You can come in now. I've found my temper." One of my favorite cartoons is Family Circus. In one, Dolly and Billy are listening to the preacher. Dolly says, "Hear that? People in heaven have everlasting life."
1: Grief, doubt, loss, forgiveness, hope. 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

My friends Brant and Sherry coming in. 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
1: Positive, uplifting UCB Radio. My name is Richard. Here's what your family and friends may be talking about. With the price of gas still quite high across the country, it may spike again when the federal excise tax is restored in a couple of weeks. So to keep you informed, the tax pause expires on September 7th, and if it's restored, the price of gas would be increasing by about 10 cents a liter. However, the price increase may be offset when the oil companies switch to the winter gas blend, and they're expected to do that in mid-September. In any case, let's hope that the price of gas starts to drop from either method so that we can all save a little money at the pumps. And the wildfires are still burning in northern Ontario and in BC, and it's still impacting many people. So let's not forget to be praying for our neighbors. Just under 1,000 people in northern Ontario are displaced from their homes because of the fires, and a lot of them in First Nation communities. While in BC, some evacuation orders have been lifted, but the largest fire near Kelowna is still burning, and the firefighters are preaching patience as they try and get it under control. About 20,000 people have been evacuated from their homes at this point. And any communities that are able to return, well, they're going to have to come back in stages. The good news is that the fires are moving away from the more populated communities, but it is still moving. So there's work to be done, and there's prayers to be made.
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1: Hey there, my name is Brant. Producer Sherry is here too. Just a big thank you. Thank you so much for making this station possible. We don't take it for granted. And you know what? A lot of listeners don't either, like thousands of them. We don't have much like this in our culture anymore that gets to celebrate the goodness of God and His faithfulness and talk about Jesus and the life that He has for us. We get to be honest about all this stuff, and we are just so grateful. So thank you. If you're somebody who helps pay for that, thank you so much.

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1: It's so wild how we think worrying helps. I mean, that's why we do it. Actually, we're afraid not to worry because, like, that's a loss of control or something. That's what psychologists will tell you.
0: Yeah, sometimes it feels weird not to worry.
1: Yeah, like,
0: there's times I've had peace and I'll try to drum up worry in myself because it's like, I think I should be worried.
1: Yeah, and it can be about stuff you have no control
0: that's
1: over whatsoever.
0: Exactly right.
1: We're not talking about a deadline where you got to get your paper done by tomorrow.
0: Yeah.
1: Stuff you don't control, but you worry about it as a sense of control.
0: Yeah.
1: Jesus says worrying is not productive.
0: Mm.
1: He said it's not going to add an hour to your life. There's no better way to say it. Mm. There's no productivity in this. It doesn't help. Instead, we're supposed to tell God what we need, thank Him for what He has done, and then we'll have a peace that exceeds understanding. Tell Him what you need. There you go. Much more productive than worrying.
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1: Well, I don't want to make this all about me, but I have just received an email.
0: Yes.
1: From a major hotel chain.
0: Oh, okay. And?
1: They are offering me the opportunity to unlock 130,000 points.
0: Oh, wow. What a opportunity.
1: Thanks. I didn't see it
0: coming.
1: Are you
0: going to take it?
1: That's a lot of points.
0: It is. And the responsibility on your end is?
1: Yeah, the responsibilities come with those points, okay. I'm sure. That's a lot of points. You think about the number of points that you can have.
0: In a lifetime, yeah. You could never dream. When we were kids, did you ever dream that you'd have access to 130,000 points?
1: Never did. I think 130,000 points would come my way. But it just happened.

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1: Even Brant and Sherry will admit, sometimes it's just silly.
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1: Hey, that might be just what you need.
0: Yeah.
1: Refreshingly odd. Oddly refreshing. 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
1: It is so weird. It is truly weird when somebody does something evil to someone and what they get back is good. It's really wild. If somebody crosses you and you return what they just did with a blessing of some sort, that is from another planet. It's from another place. It's from another kingdom. When we actually do this thing that Jesus told us to do, and he did tell us to do this, like we bless our enemies, we pray for those who persecute us. When we do that, we're drawing people into a kingdom that they have never experienced before. It's like reaching out, letting them get a little taste of this other place. It's like, yeah, it's like a bolt from the blue, like from outer space. Like, where did that come from?
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4: 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Maybe 200, 2,000, 5,000? The answer? 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
1: Try not to brag about it or anything.
0: Well, it's quite the accomplishment.
1: It really is.
0: Yeah.
1: In case you missed it, I received an email very recently from a hotel chain offering me 130,000 points.
0: That's a lot of points.
1: I have to unlock the points.
0: Because they're locked right now. They came to you locked, but you can't unlock them.
1: Unlock them.
0: Right.
1: I just need something. It's a small thing, but I need to apply for some kind of credit card.
0: Sure, yeah, social credit card through them, sure.
1: And then I've unlocked those points. You know what? But the takeaway to me was like 130,000 points. That's more points than I ever thought.
0: Yeah, in life.
1: I would ever score or get or whatever.

0: But
1: right,
0: you know what I instantly started thinking? I just think it's just human nature. I was like, how do I unlock more points?
1: Oh, okay.
0: Isn't it funny?
1: Yeah.
0: These can't be content. Like, suddenly, I need 140,000 points.
1: Like, how do I get a buck 50?
0: How do I just keep unlocking points? I have to draw a line.

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